0: The Read to You team are now looking to recruit new readers for the program.
1: If you would like to join this vital community service and be part of our roster,
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0: Or you can call the station on 5134 844 after this program. You're with Read to You, where we bring you the news from the Latrobe Valley Express. We'll continue with the death and funeral notices. Busuttil. Heather Marie Busuttil, née Smith, passed away peacefully at Monash Medical Centre, Clayton, after a long battle with lung cancer on the 10th of September 2026, aged 65 years. Funeral was held yesterday. Grant. Malcolm Grant, known as Mal, late of Middle Tarwin, formerly of Traralgon, passed away at Calvary Strzelecki House, Merbau North, on the 19th of September 2026. His funeral was held yesterday. Griffin. Tessa Maria Griffin, née Johnson, passed away peacefully on the 15th of September 2026, aged 79 years. The funeral was held on the 22nd of September. Hudson. Shirley Elizabeth Hudson passed away at Lorena Lodge on the 7th of September 2026, aged 89 years, and her funeral was held on the 23rd of September. McColl. Trevor McColl passed away peacefully at Latrobe Valley Village on the 18th of September 2026, aged 84 years. And funeral details are available from harwoodfunerals.com.au. Moffat. Kiara Rose Moffat, known as Chubbs or Rara, passed away on the 17th of September 2026, aged 25 years. Her funeral service was held yesterday. Morgan. William Lindsay Morgan, known as Bill, passed away peacefully at Dalkeith Gardens on the 17th of September 2026, aged 83 years. Requiem Mass will be held at St Michael's Catholic Church, Traralgon, on Tuesday the 29th of September at 11 a.m. Oates. Lance William Oates passed away suddenly on the 14th of September 2026, aged 76 years. The funeral service will be held at the Latrobe Valley Funeral Services Chapel, Traralgon, on Wednesday the 30th of September at 11 a.m. Peters. Margaret Helen Peters, OAM, passed away peacefully at Latrobe Regional Health on the 7th of September 2026, aged 89 years. Memorial service will be held at the W.J. Tuck Reserve Hall, Merbau North, on Friday, October the 9th at 11 a.m. Soplikow. Ruth Ann Soplikow, née Smith, passed away peacefully at Latrobe Regional Health on the 13th of September 2026, aged 90 years, and her funeral was held yesterday. Stockdale. William John Stockdale, known as Bill, passed away at home on the 20th of September 2026, aged 91 years. Funeral will be held at Latrobe Valley Funeral Services Chapel, Traralgon, on Monday, the 28th of September at 1 p.m. Van Alst. Paula Van Alst passed away suddenly at Latrobe Regional Health on the 19th of September 2026, aged 83 years. The funeral will be held at the Rose Chapel Gippsland Memorial Park Crematorium on Tuesday, the 29th of September at 11:30 a.m. Whelan. Teresa Catherine Whelan, née Miller, passed away peacefully at Mitchell House, aged 94 years. The funeral will be held at Rose Chapel Gippsland Memorial Park Crematorium on Tuesday, the 29th of September at 11:30 a.m. Wilson, Alan Bruce Wilson, passed away in Morwell on the 15th of September 2026, aged 90 years. The funeral will be held at the Rose Chapel Gippsland Memorial Park Crematorium on Wednesday, the 30th of September at 1 p.m. And that concludes the death and funeral notices. Here's Pauline with the next news item from this week's paper.
3: 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Federation

Sorry about that. The current temperature now is 20 degrees with, feels like 19 with a low of 13 overnight. Saturday will be a top of 14, low of 6 with showers. Sunday will be a top of 15, low of 5 with light rain. Monday will be a top of 19, low of 1, partly cloudy. And Tuesday will be a top of 23, low of 4, partly cloudy. Coming up for you tonight, welcome to Rock and Blues with Vaughn on Gippsland FM 104.7, connecting our community. But coming up for you, I've got Lola by Ace Frehley and Wild Thing, also by Ace Frehley.

Coming up next, I have two by the Beatles, Twist and Shout, and I've gone blank. This is really bad. Okay, rock and roll music.

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0: The local footy's wrapped up for season 2026 with Mowi last week defeating Lee and Gutha in a thrilling 8-point victory in the Gippsland League. Narnagoon got the job done over Phillip Island in the West Gippsland League, and the Gippsland Power defeated the Dandenong Stingrays in the Talent League to claim their first premiership in 21 years. As the saying goes, in the AFL world, there's one day in September, and that's this Saturday as Greg King kicks off the final Saturday afternoon sports fest from 2 p.m. Tune in to a mix of music and match updates throughout the afternoon. A final footy sports fest for 2026. 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
1: Take that Gibbon by the hand, listen to the rhythm of the band, slap him up and down upon the floor. Yeah, tickle his feet and hear him giggle, then unzip him down the middle, give that Gibbon what he's hollering for.

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Now hop on the hellbound train. I need you to keep tuned into Raised on Rock with Mark O'Neill.

you won't get a bad reputation for tuning in to Raised on Rock. How can you resist Hot Legs Mark O'Neill? Yet who's fooling who? We're all a little hot for this rock.

The music from The Spears has spoken. Raised on Rock rules, and so does Argent. Now get ready for the wild one, Johnny O'Keefe and Mark O'Neill. Okay, and sassy too.

And later this hour, it's the first piece of new music in around about 4 years from Sydney rockers Gang of Youths. Also coming up this hour, as always, it's our In Focus interview segment. This time around, we are continuing our series of interviews as recorded at the recent Big Sound Festival in Brisbane. This time around, I am chatting with Ruby May. And later this hour, Rufus on Fire is going to swing by to present the artist profile segment for the month of September. Well, on to Sydney band Civic Video now, and a track from their EP, Making Room for Others. And they've just recently announced an EP tour. Here are the all-important dates where you can see Civic Video. It gets underway at the King Street Warehouse in Newcastle on October the 2nd. October the 3rd, they're part of the Old Bar Beach Festival on the mid-north coast of New South Wales. October 23, they swing into Wollongong to play La La La's. October 24, they're at the Metro Social in Sydney. And wrapping it all up at the Bergie Band Room in the Melbourne suburb of Brunswick on November the 13th. See what you think of this one. It's Civic Video with Terrified.

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